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Hey there. 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Here's Three Doors Down. Well,

0: Live 95, Brian Adams, Tina Turner, It's Only Love, and that's all. 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
3: This product has intoxicating effects that may be habit-forming. Cannabis can impair concentration, coordination, and judgment. Do not operate a vehicle or machinery under the influence of this drug. There may be health risks associated with consumption of this product. And for use only by adults 21 and older. Keep out of the reach of children.
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Live 95, mostly clear tonight, 48 degrees in the overnight. Tomorrow, partly sunny, 75 degrees for our Monday here in the Lewis County area. 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

Live Ready 5, if you love Lewis County coffee, you ought to tune in tomorrow morning at 7:15 for the Rock and Roll Quiz with DJ Kelsey. If you call in and guess the right answer to the quiz question, you win a $25 gift card to Lewis County Coffee Company. Here's Olivia Rodrigo.

0: Live Ready 5, Collective Soul, the world I know. It's right here on Live Ready 5. Miles McKnight with you. Hey, how are you, my friend? Do you ride the train ever from the Centralia Train Depot? New Amtrak Cascades trains are coming to Centralia September 30th. The new trains are going to be more comfortable and reliable, according to Amtrak. The new trains are going to run essentially between Eugene, Oregon and Vancouver, BC, starting September 30th.
1: Too many in D.C. are asleep on the job and getting rich at our expense. I'm Marie Perez. 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I'm working to ensure that elected officials are mentally capable of fulfilling their oath of office. I'm banning members of Congress from trading stocks. And I support term limits because being in office was never meant to be a permanent career.

0: This is Marie Perez, candidate for Congress, and I approve this message. Paid for by Marie for Congress.
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Live Ready 5, 48 degrees tonight and the overnight. Tomorrow we have a high of 75 degrees for our Monday right here in the Lewis County area. 72 degrees on Tuesday, highs in the low 70s Wednesday, Thursday, and then a slight chance of rain on Friday with highs in the upper 60s. Here's Pat Benatar.

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Happy Sunday. Remember, tomorrow, Monday, southbound I-5, Grand Mound, guardrail repair work is happening, say officials, and that could cause slowdowns southbound I-5 through Grand Mound during the day tomorrow. Plan for that. Green Day, Boulevard of Broken Dreams on Live 95.

0: Live 95, Motley Crue, Wild Side. It's right here on Live 95. Miles McKnight here. Hey there. Tonight we have a low of 48 degrees. Tomorrow we'll have a high of 75. Partly sunny tomorrow. Highs in the low 70s for much of this week. Partly sunny much of this week. But then Friday, partly cloudy, slight chance of rain. Highs in the upper 60s right here in the Lewis County area. We'll have lows in the 40s this week.
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Who's crying now? It's right here on Live 95. Miles McKnight here with you. Hey, happy Sunday. In a couple weeks is the Onalaska Apple Harvest Festival. Mark your calendar. It's October 2nd through the 4th. That Friday through

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Live 95, burn restrictions have been lifted to an extent in Lewis County and in Thurston County. You can use that solid fuel barbecue. You can have a campfire in a designated fire pit that meets legal guidelines. But slash pile burning still remains illegal in Lewis County as well as Thurston County. Those burn restrictions are not going to be lifted until October 16th, say officials. I'm just letting you know, my friend. Billy Joel, we didn't start the fire. It's right here on Live 95.

forecast to have a beautiful night in the Lewis County area tonight. Mostly clear, 48 degrees in the overnight. And then tomorrow, 75 and partly sunny. John Mellencamp, Wild Night is calling on Live 95. As you

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Hey there. 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

Live Ready 5, Jimmy Buffett, Brown Eyed Girl, right here on Live Ready 5. Miles McKnight hanging out with you. Hey, in a couple weeks is the On Alaska Apple Harvest Festival. 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

Live 95, 48 degrees tonight in the Lewis County area. That shall be the low temperature, mostly clear tonight. Tomorrow, 75 degrees, partly sunny for tomorrow. Here's Cher on Live 95.

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Here's Casey, give it up.

We'll have a low of 48 degrees, mostly clear. Tomorrow, partly sunny, 75. Partly sunny on Tuesday, 72 degrees. Partly sunny Wednesday, 71. Similar story Thursday. And then finally by Friday, we have a slight chance of rain with highs in the upper 60s. Lows generally in the upper 40s this week in the Lewis County area. 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

0: Live 95, Corey Hart. He wears his sunglasses at night. How about that? It's Live 95, Miles McKnight with you. Tonight, you won't need sunglasses. Mostly clear, 48 degrees I think overnight. We'll have a high of 75 tomorrow, partly sunny. Partly sunny really for much of this week, with highs generally in the low 70s, lows in the upper 40s. But then we reach Friday, and we have a slight chance of rain on Friday with highs in the upper 60s.
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Live 95, I hope you know this song is not romantic. No, Sting basically said he was inspired after his first divorce. What if he just allowed himself to stalk his ex-wife, and then he thought about Big Brother, and now you have Every Breath You Take by the Police.

0: 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It's here on Live Ready 5. 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

Live Ready 5 tonight, 48 degrees in the overnight. Tomorrow, 75 degrees in the afternoon. Partly sunny here in the Lewis County area. Here's Tommy Two-Tone. 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

Live 95, that does it for me, my friend. My name is Miles McKnight. It's time for me to go. I'm out of here. I hope you have a great rest of your Sunday night. Chris Marshall takes over at 9 o'clock right here on Live 95. Here's Modest Mouse. 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
1: 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My body aches. 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I'm tired and in pain all the time.
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0: At 5, all requests and dedications all hour long from 5 till 6. You're running the show, and it's brought to you by Toledo Tel. Matt Shannon has got the Top 40 Flashback at 5:30 on top of your requests and dedications. 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

Live 95, it is the last weekend of summer. Fall starts on Tuesday, and it's going to feel more fall-like than summer-like moving forward, that is for sure. Cloudy and 48 overnight tonight, partly sunny and 76 tomorrow. So tomorrow's looking good, but that's going to be it for a while. Mostly cloudy Tuesday, Wednesday, Thursday, upper 60s to low 70s, and then partly sunny, but a chance of rain by Friday. Fall is almost here.

0: 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It's hard to say that I'd rather stay awake when I'm asleep, because my dreams are bursting at the seams.
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95.5. Hi, it's Chris Marshall. Did you know that every Monday through Saturday at noon, you're in charge? 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The All Request Lunch, right here on Live 95. Hold on.

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forever, and that's a mighty long time. But I'm here to tell you, there's something else. The afterworld. A world of never-ending happiness. 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

Let's take a peek at that forecast today, hitting around 72 degrees, partly sunny, down to 50 overnight. Tomorrow and Wednesday, well, partly sunny, some cloudage here and there, highs around 70. It's 45 now.

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0: Don Henley on Live 95, and I'm DJ Kelsey. Well, let's take a peek at that forecast once again today. We should hit 72, 73 degrees. Partly sunny, down to 50 overnight. The next couple days, right around 70. Partly sunny both days, just a bit of cloudage here and there. And then showers likely Thursday and Friday. 46 degrees in the Twin Cities, a bit foggy here at Live 95. It's time now to check in with Miles McKnight. 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
2: Good morning, I'm Miles McKnight with Live 95 News. Today on southbound I-5 in Grand Mound, WSDOT says that guardrail repair work is happening from 9 o'clock in the morning through the afternoon. Crews are going to close one lane while the work is ongoing. The road work on Highway 6 near Adna is back on today, as State Transportation spokesperson Celeste Machina says that the road work is scheduled for every weekday, now through October 12th.
3: So while that work is happening, travelers will experience daytime single lane closures for about up to 20 minutes.
2: Crews are replacing a water main underneath Highway 6. Officials encourage you to add an extra 20 minutes to your commute time this week through the Adna area. A Central

0: A man was arrested for allegedly assaulting a church security guard during a service and then stealing the security guard's smartphone. Police say that this happened at a chapel on North Pearl Street. According to court documents, the 43-year-old suspect was intoxicated when he got into a physical altercation with the church security guard and then stole the victim's $1,300 Samsung device. For that, the suspect is facing up to 10 years in prison if convicted of felony robbery and theft, along with misdemeanor assault. The church security guard did not suffer any serious injuries. Regarding the 6-foot sinkhole underneath West Street in Chehalis, officials hope to have more information on the permanent repair project this week or next week. According to Chehalis Public Works, there are two options: doing trenchless slipline work, which would not impact traffic, or doing geotechnical boring work, drilling into the roadway, which would impact traffic for about 2 weeks. The hired contractor has not yet decided what's best. Chehalis officials say that a 6-foot sinkhole started forming underneath West Street and the BNSF rail line due to an eroded old pipe. A temporary repair has been made. In the Gifford Pinchot National Forest, the U.S. Forest Service has lifted its burn ban, once again allowing campfires in the National Forest near Randall and Packwood. Now time to check Live 95 Sports, brought to you by Goble Septic. When you gotta go, go with Goble. 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With two games now in the books, the Seahawks take today and tomorrow off before having their first full practice of the week on Wednesday as they prepare for a road game against the Commanders next Sunday. The Mariners are down to their final week of the regular season. They have the day off today. They host the Astros tomorrow, the start of a 2-game series. And then the Mariners play their final 4 games Thursday through Sunday against the Angels at T-Mobile Park. The Kraken play their next preseason game Thursday night against the Calgary Flames. The Sounders are back on the pitch Wednesday to kick off against Salt Lake. The Seattle Storm tip off for their final game of the year on Wednesday night, playing the Dallas Wings. I'm Miles McKnight, and you're now up to date with Live 95 News.
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95, and I'm DJ Kelsey. Well, it is 6:12 on this Monday. On the way Sunday, Madonna is going to perform at the MTV VMAs. That'll be her first performance at the show since 2003, that iconic appearance with Britney

0: Spears, Christina Aguilera. She does lead this year's nominations with 11 nods. I think Taylor Swift following close behind with 9. Sabrina Carpenter, Bruno Mars on the list, as well as Miles Smith up for Best New Artist. Snoop Dogg hosting this live event airing on CBS from Peacock Theater in L.A. It's on the way Sunday, the MTV VMAs.
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0: Well, we should hit around 72, 73 degrees today. Partly sunny, down to 50 overnight. Now, the next couple days, right around 70, partly sunny, but we do have some cloudage here and there. Rain likely Thursday, Friday, with highs in the mid-60s. It's 46 degrees in the Twin Cities with Fleetwood Mac on Live 95.

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0: 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Well, if you missed your fee-free day over the weekend, we got another one on the way, the 26th. 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
0: Let's take a peek at that forecast today. Hitting 73 degrees. We got some fog hanging around this morning. Should clear up this afternoon. 50 overnight. The next couple days, right around 70. Partly sunny. It's 46 in the Twin Cities with Michael Jackson on Live 95.

0: 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The Rock and Roll Quiz. 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
2: Good morning, I'm Miles McKnight with Live 95 News. Today on southbound I-5 in Grand Mound, WSDOT says that guardrail repair work is happening from 9 o'clock in the morning through the afternoon. Crews are going to close one lane while the work is ongoing. The road work on Highway 6 near Adna is back on today. As State Transportation spokesperson Celeste Machina says that the road work is scheduled for every weekday, now through October 12th.
3: So while that work is happening, travelers

0: riders will experience daytime single lane closures for about up to 20 minutes.
1: Crews are replacing a water main underneath Highway 6. Officials encourage you to add an extra 20 minutes to your commute time this week through the ADNA area. A Centralia man was arrested for allegedly assaulting a church security guard during a service and then stealing the security guard's smartphone. Police say that this happened at a chapel on North Pearl Street. According to court documents, the 43-year-old suspect was intoxicated when he got into a physical altercation with the church security guard and then stole the victim's $1,300 Samsung device. For that, the suspect is facing up to 10 years in prison if convicted of felony robbery and theft, along with misdemeanor assault. The church security guard did not suffer any serious injuries. Regarding the 6-foot sinkhole underneath West Street in Chehalis, officials hope to have more information on the permanent repair project this week or next week. According to Chehalis Public Works, there are two options: doing trenchless slipline work, which would not impact traffic, or doing geotechnical boring work, drilling into the roadway, which would impact traffic for about 2 weeks. The hired contractor has not yet decided what's best. Chehalis officials say that a 6-foot sinkhole started forming underneath West Street and the BNSF rail line due to an eroded old pipe. A temporary repair has been made. In the Gifford Pinchot National Forest, the U.S. Forest Service has lifted its burn ban, once again allowing campfires in the National Forest near Randall and Packwood. Now time to check Live 95 Sports, brought to you by Murky & Sons Pump and Drilling. 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With two games now in the books, the Seahawks take today and tomorrow off before having their first full practice of the week on Wednesday as they prepare for a road game against the Commanders next Sunday. The Mariners are down to their final week of the regular season. They have the day off today. They host the Astros tomorrow, the start of a two-game series. And then the Mariners play their final four games Thursday through Sunday against the Angels at T-Mobile Park. The Kraken play their next preseason game Thursday night against the Calgary Flames. The Sounders are back on the pitch Wednesday to kick off against Salt Lake. The Seattle Storm tip off for their final game of the year on Wednesday night, playing the Dallas Wings. I'm Miles McKnight, and you're now up to date with Live 95 News.
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1: I could stay awake just to hear.

Selena Gomez, Gracie Abrams, and Benny Blanco on Live 95. And I'm DJ Kelsey, and at 7:15, it's time to kick off the Rock and Roll Quiz. 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That's what you're taking home if you have the correct answer to my quiz question this morning. My question is, around 45% of people recently surveyed said this is something they do with a good friend. What is it? What do you think it is? Give me a call for the quiz at 360-736-1766. My question again. Around 45% of people recently surveyed said this is something they do with a good friend.

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6: Cheryl, you know the extended deadline is October 15th.
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7: But Johnny, what is the penalty if they don't file?
6: If they have a filing requirement and don't file by then, they receive a penalty for late filing and late payment.
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6: The failure to file penalty is 5% of the unpaid taxes for each month or part of a month that a tax return is late. The maximum penalty is 25%.
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0: Well, we're just getting started with the rock and roll quiz. My question this morning, around 45% of people recently surveyed said this is something they'd do with a good friend. What is it? Let's hit the phone line, see if you got the right answer for the rock and roll quiz. 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
12: Hi, is it going on vacation?
0: You know, I love that guess, but it surprisingly is not going on vacation.
12: Oh, bummer.
0: Is there a runner-up guess in your mind?
12: Going shopping.
0: That's another great guess. It is not going shopping. I had another great guess. Would probably be my guess if I didn't know the answer. Eat food. Eat a lot of food. Yeah, have like a little hobbit meal. Not my right answer yet. Give me a call for the quiz at 736-1766. It's Brian Adams.

0: Well, we are going strong with a rock and roll quiz this morning. My question, around 45% of people recently surveyed said this is something they do with a good friend. What is it? Well, let's hit the phone line, see if you got the right answer for the rock and roll quiz. Hi, it's Live 95.
1: Do you have an answer yet?
0: Not yet. What are you thinking?
1: Exercise.
0: That is another great guess. It is not exercise. Some great guesses, you know, go shopping, go on a road trip, go on a vacation. Where that's a good guess. My best hint for you, I mean, it is something you might do with a friend on vacation, but I think this has got to be a good friend for you to want to do this. You know, it's a forever type thing. Around 45% of people recently surveyed said this something they do with a good friend. What is it? It's John Cougar Mellencamp.

0: Cougs, John Cougar Mellencamp on Live 95, and I'm DJ Kelsey, and we are smack dab in the middle of the rock and roll quiz at 728 on this Monday. 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As the seasons are changing, about time to have your shocks, brakes, and tires checked out. 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Now this week, guess the right answer, taking home a $25 gift card. Lewis County Coffee Company, wake you up this week. My question this morning, around 45% of people recently surveyed said this is something they'd do with a good friend. What is it? Some great guesses, you know, go on vacation, go shopping, eat. All great guesses. Not my right answer yet. Around 45% of people recently surveyed said this is something they'd do with a good friend. What is it? Let's hit the phone line, see if you got the right answer for the rock and roll quiz. Hi, it's Live 95.
1: Yeah, do you have an answer?
0: Not yet. What are you thinking?
1: It's something to do with like an amusement park.
0: It is not that. I love that guess, though. I'll say my best hint I threw out there was, you know, you want it to be a really good friend, and you want to be sure because it's kind of a forever type thing.
1: Is that like skydiving?
0: It is not that. Could be a final forever type thing.
1: I mean, I don't know. Trying to think of tattoo.
0: It's get a tattoo, yes.
1: Is it really?
0: It is, yeah.
1: Okay, I was trying to think what's lasting forever. And I looked down at my arm and see a tattoo. I'm like, oh my God, tattoo.
0: There it is. Well, who do I have on the phone today?
1: Andrew.
0: Well, I've got for you a $25 gift card from Lewis County Coffee Company.
1: Awesome. Well, thank you very much.
0: Well, thank you for playing along. Yes, get a tattoo. Around 45% of people recently surveyed said, yeah, it's something I do with a good friend. Your best friend. Andrew, my winner today. We'll be back and at it tomorrow morning at 7:15. With another gift card up for grabs from Lewis County Coffee Company for the quiz on Live 95.
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0: Shine Down on Live 95, and I'm DJ Kelsey. Well, SNL returns with season 52 this Saturday night. Live, NBA champ Jalen Brunson opening the season alongside K-pop group Cat's Eye this Saturday. Both their SNL debuts, some other notable names, Indy Neverett from Obsession, Shane Gillis, Dakota Johnson, a couple of other notable names as well. SNL season 52 kicks off this Saturday. Jalen Brunson, Cat's Eye making their SNL debuts.
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8: This product has intoxicating effects that may be habit-forming. Cannabis can impair concentration, coordination, and judgment. Do not operate a vehicle or machinery under the influence of this drug. There may be health risks associated with consumption of this product and for use only by adults 21 and older. Keep out of the reach of children.
0: Well, let's see. We've got sunshine on the way today. Partly sunny with a high near 73. Down to 50 overnight. The next couple days, partly sunny right around 70 and sprinkles likely Thursday and Friday. It's 48 degrees with ZZ Top on Live 95.

0: Gwen Stefani on Live 95, and I'm DJ Kelsey. Well, if you missed out on the rock and roll quiz today, it returns tomorrow morning at 7:15. 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This week, you guess the right answer, taking home a $25 gift card from Lewis County Coffee Company. And Andrew was my winner today. My question was, around 45% of people recently surveyed said this is something they'd do with a good friend. What is it? A lot of great guesses. The correct answer, though, get a tattoo. We'll be back in at it tomorrow morning at 7:15 with a quiz on Live 95. It's time now to check in with Miles McKnight. 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
2: 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Today on southbound I-5 in Grand Mound, WSDOT says that guardrail repair work is happening from 9 o'clock in the morning through the afternoon. Crews are going to close one lane while the work is ongoing. The road work on Highway 6 near Adna is back on today, as State Transportation spokesperson Celeste Machina says that the road work is scheduled for every weekday, now through October 12th.
3: So while that work is happening, travelers will experience daytime single lane closures for about up to 20 minutes.
2: Crews are replacing a water main underneath Highway 6. Officials encourage you to add an extra 20 minutes to your commute time this week through the Adna area. A Centralia man was arrested for allegedly assaulting a church security guard during a service and then stealing the security guard's smartphone. Police say that this happened at a chapel on North Pearl Street. According to court documents, the 43-year-old suspect was intoxicated when he got into a physical altercation with the church security guard and then stole the victim's $1,300 Samsung device. For that, the suspect is facing up to 10 years in prison if convicted of felony robbery and theft, along with misdemeanor assault. The church security guard did not suffer any serious injuries. Regarding the 6-foot sinkhole underneath West Street in Chehalis, officials hope to have more information on the permanent repair project this week or next week. According to Chehalis Public Works, there are two options: doing trenchless slip line work, which would not impact traffic, or doing geotechnical boring work, drilling into the roadway, which would impact traffic for about 2 weeks. The hired contractor has not yet decided what's best. Chehalis officials say that a 6-foot sinkhole started forming underneath West Street and the BNSF rail line due to an eroded old pipe. A temporary repair has been made. In the Gifford Pinchot National Forest, the U.S. Forest Service has lifted its burn ban, once again allowing campfires in the National Forest near Randall and Packwood. Now time to check Live 95 Sports, brought to you by the Good Health Nutrition Center in Centralia. For vitamins, supplements, organic produce, and groceries, see the Good Health Nutrition Center on Harrison Avenue in Centralia. With two games now in the books, the Seahawks take today and tomorrow off before having their first full practice of the week on Wednesday as they prepare for a road game against the Commanders next Sunday. The Mariners are down to their final week of the regular season. They have the day off today. They host the Astros tomorrow, the start of a two-game series. And then the Mariners play their final four games Thursday through Sunday against the Angels at T-Mobile Park. The Kraken play their next preseason game Thursday night against the Calgary Flames. The Sounders are back on the pitch Wednesday to kick off against Salt Lake. The Seattle Storm tip off for their final game of the year on Wednesday night, playing the Dallas Wings. I'm Miles McKnight, and you're now up to date with Live 95 News.
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Well, let's take a peek at that forecast. Today hitting 73, partly sunny. We've had some fog hanging around today. And the 50 overnight, the next couple of days, partly sunny, right around 70 degrees. Showers likely Thursday and Friday. 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
1: Well, let's take a peek at that forecast today. Partly sunny with a high near 73, down to 50 overnight. The next couple days, right around 70, partly sunny, but rain likely Thursday and Friday. 52 degrees now in the Twin Cities. 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

Well, on the way in mere minutes, your local news headlines with Miles McKnight. What's up? What's happening? 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

0: on Live 95, and I'm DJ Kelsey. If you stay up later than I do, late enough for those late night shows, you've got Queen Latifah and Dave Franco on with Jimmy Fallon tonight, and Kelly Clarkson on Seth Meyers, and Greta Van Fleet and Woody Harrelson on with Jimmy Kimmel tonight, your late night guests. Well, it's just about time now to check in with Miles McKnight. 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
3: 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Family members and caretakers can also find support through Assured Hospice. Assured Hospice takes care of you because you are more than your illness. Today on Southbound I-5 in Grand Mound, WSDOT says that guardrail repair work is happening from 9 o'clock in the morning through the afternoon. Crews are going to close one lane while the work is ongoing. The road work on Highway 6 near Adna is back on today, as State Transportation spokesperson Celeste Machina says that the road work is scheduled for every weekday, now through October 12th.
4: So while that work is happening, travelers will experience daytime single lane closures for about up to 20 minutes.
3: Crews are replacing a water main underneath Highway 6. Officials encourage you to add an extra 20 minutes to your commute time this week through the Adna area. A Centralia man was arrested for allegedly assaulting a church security guard during a service and then stealing the security guard's smartphone. Police say that this happened at a chapel on North Pearl Street. According to court documents, the 43-year-old suspect was intoxicated when he got into a physical altercation with the church security guard and then stole the victim's $1,300 Samsung device. For that, the suspect is facing up to 10 years in prison if convicted of felony robbery and theft, along with misdemeanor assault. The church security guard did not suffer any serious injuries. Regarding the 6-foot sinkhole underneath West Street in Chehalis, officials hope to have more information on the permanent repair project this week or next week. According to Chehalis Public Works, there are two options: doing trenchless slip line work, which would not impact traffic, or doing geotechnical boring work, drilling into the roadway, which would impact traffic for about 2 weeks. The hired contractor has not yet decided what's best. Chehalis officials say that a 6-foot sinkhole started forming underneath West Street and the BNSF rail line due to an eroded old pipe. A temporary repair has been made. In the Gifford Pinchot National Forest.

0: Yes. The U.S. Forest Service has lifted its burn ban, once again allowing campfires in the National Forest near Randall and Packwood. Now time to check Live 95 sports. With two games now in the books, the Seahawks take today and tomorrow off before having their first full practice of the week on Wednesday as they prepare for a road game against the Commanders next Sunday. The Mariners are down to their final week of the regular season. They have the day off today. They host the Astros tomorrow, the start of a two-game series. And then the Mariners play their final four games Thursday through Sunday against the Angels at T-Mobile Park. The Kraken play their next preseason game Thursday night against the Calgary Flames. The Sounders are back on the pitch Wednesday to kick off against Salt Lake. The Seattle Storm tip off for their final game of the year on Wednesday night, playing the Dallas Wings. I'm Miles McKnight, and you're now up to date with Live 95 News.
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0: Prince on Live 95, and I'm DJ Kelsey. Well, SNL returns for season 52 this Saturday Night Live. NBA champion Jalen Brunson opening the season this Saturday alongside K-pop group Cat's Eye, both making their SNL debuts. Some other notable names hosting this season: Dakota Johnson, Andy Navarrete from Obsession, and Shane Gillis as well. Season 52, that kicks off this Saturday Night Live.
1: Are you thinking?

0: misplace the ring because you haven't been able to focus on anything other than why your defensive coordinator insists on playing zone coverage every game, despite getting gashed underneath?
1: I just wanted to have it. Here, can you hold my Dr. Pepper really quick?
0: Did the officiant have to improvise a replacement ring out of yarn just to keep the ceremony moving?
1: I can't even tell the difference.
0: You're not crazy. You're a fan. And a college football fan's mind is always on the game, no matter the occasion. Which is why a fan like you needs the bold, one-of-a-kind taste of Dr. Pepper, the official drink of college football fans. Will it help you find the ring? Probably not. Will your brother ever fully trust you again? Definitely not. But will it taste delicious while your brother and new sister-in-law angrily listen to you explain ring insurance to them on their wedding night? You betcha. College football. It's a Pepper thing.
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Well, today our tippy top temp in the lower 70s, 73, expected partly sunny today. Down to 50 overnight. The next couple days, partly sunny, 70 degrees with no chance of rain Thursday, Friday. It's Brian Adams, Sunlight 94.

0: 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The quiz that's brought to you by Centralia Point S Tire and Auto. 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

We got the VMAs on the way Sunday. Snoop Dogg hosting. Madonna will be opening her first performance since 2003. The MTV VMAs. It's this Sunday. 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

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The Oakview Grange Garage Sale on North Pearl in Centralia, 10 to 5 both days. 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When you

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Enjoy the rest of your Monday. I'll be back in at it tomorrow, same time. Same place I leave you with Fountains of Wayne. It's Stacy's Mom on Live 95.

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Live 95. Hi there, Bobby Hart in for Miles McKnight this morning. You know, they tell me that Saturday and Sunday are the same length as the rest of the days. They sure seem to go by faster, don't they? Tom Cochran, Life is a Highway on Live 95. It looks like a river that you travel on when there's one day.

0: Live 95, Steven Tyler, Aerosmith, and Ragdoll. 10:14 and Bobby Hart in for Miles this morning. Well, Sam Darnold was out again this past weekend, but that didn't seem to hinder the Seahawks. Drew Locke once again stepped in and did a fine job. Thank you. And the Hawks got by the Arizona Cardinals 31-7 yesterday. Seattle is hoping that Darnold's back for next Sunday, but yeah, jury's still out, so we'll kind of keep an eye on that. Next Sunday, by the way, the Seahawks all the way across the country, they're in the other Washington against the Commanders.
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0: Some areas of fog here this morning. Eventually, a partly sunny Monday in line for us. Increasing clouds overnight tonight, and then tomorrow, the other way. Decreasing clouds. Aiming at 73 this afternoon, 50 overnight, 71 expected tomorrow. Right now, 56 at Live 95.

Live 95, 10, 25. Hi there, it's Bobby Hart in for Miles this morning. She says she is a huge fan of Sheryl Crow's. She is Olivia Rodrigo. Here she is with Drop Dead.

0: Live 95, Young the Giant. 10:37, just a heads up, you may encounter some traffic congestion on southbound I-5 through Grand Mound today. WashDOT says workers are replacing a guardrail along that stretch of road, southbound I-5. They're at about milepost 88.
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1: 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And I support term limits because being in office was never meant to be a permanent career.
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0: 5:95, Billy Idol and Morning Morning, Bobby Hart. 11-11. Well, the Seattle Mariners won their last road game of the year yesterday, downing the Rockies 2-1. Also won their last road series of the year, taking 2 out of 3 from the Rockies there in Denver. An off day for the Mariners today, and then down to the last 6 games of the year. They've got 2 with Houston, and then 4 with the L.A. Angels. M's and Astros coming up tomorrow night at 6:40.
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0: Well, it's kind of sort of wanting to clear off. Partly sunny is where we're going to end up before the day is done this afternoon, but then increasing clouds overnight. Tomorrow, decreasing clouds again. Aiming at 73 this afternoon, down to 50 overnight. 71 expected tomorrow. Right now, 58 at Live 95.

Live 95, 1132 with Bobby Hart. We're into the home stretch there at the Washington State Fair. It runs through Sunday there in Puyallup.

0: Live 95, it seems as if in most cases that would be good advice. Hold on tight. The Electric Light Orchestra, 1139. New state data shows that in the primary election, Lewis County had more rejected ballots per capita than any other county in western Washington. With the general election, 700 ballots were returned today. With the general election just around the corner in November, election officials want to remind everybody to return their ballots early. When the general election season arrives, if you plan to return your ballot through the mail, officials encourage you to do that at least a week before Election Day to ensure that the ballot gets to the elections office in time.
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0: Love 95 Imagine Dragons. And Bobby Hart here this morning. Matt Shannon back with The Drive at 5 coming up this afternoon at 5 o'clock.
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2: 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Road work is back on this week in the Adna area on Highway 6. WSDOT spokesperson Celeste Machina encourages you to plan for 20-minute delays.
3: So while that work is happening, travelers will experience daytime single-lane closures for about up to 20 minutes.
2: Crews are replacing a water main underneath Highway 6 in the Adna area weekdays now through October 12th.

0: Starting permanent repairs to the 6-foot sinkhole in Chehalis underneath West Street and the BNSF rail line, city officials say that the contractor has given them two options: doing trenchless slipline work, which would not impact traffic, or doing geotechnical boring work, drilling into the roadway, which would impact traffic for about 2 weeks. The city of Chehalis hopes to announce sinkhole repair plans this week or next week. In the Gifford Pinchot National Forest near Randall and Packwood, the U.S. Forest Service has lifted the burn ban. Campfires are again legal in the campgrounds. I'm Miles McKnight, and you're now up to date with Live 95 News.
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0: 95. Read a quote from Paul McCartney. That's Paul there with Off the Gun. Read a quote from him the other day. He says, even today, he'll catch his reflection in a mirror or in a window, and he'll stop and he'll tell himself, you were in the Beatles. He's still working on getting his head around that. 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
3: Well, it's working on clearing off. It's going to be partly sunny before the day is done today, and then increasing clouds overnight, decreasing clouds again tomorrow. We're aiming at a high this afternoon of 73, down to 50 tonight, 71 expected tomorrow. Right now, 61 at Live 95.

0: 595, Taylor Swift, who spent her Sunday evening at Arrowhead Stadium in Kansas City cheering for her husband and the rest of the Kansas City Chiefs as they got by the Indianapolis Colts last night, 33-30. 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

Live 95, Tom Petty, the Heartbreakers on the All Request Lunch. 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

0: Live 95 B-52s in Rome. 1-11 with Bobby Hart. A good day for the Seattle Seahawks yesterday. They pretty much dismantled the Arizona Cardinals. Final score, 31-7. With that win, the Seahawks have established a new franchise record. That was their 12th win in a row. They go for 13 coming up next Sunday. They're in the other Washington against the Commanders.
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4: Well, partly sunny, partly cloudy here, the forecast this afternoon. Call it what you will. Increasing clouds overnight tonight, and then decreasing clouds scheduled for tomorrow. We're aiming at 73 this afternoon, 50 overnight, 71 tomorrow afternoon. So far, we've made it up to 64 here at Live 95.

0: rolled over the Calgary Flames 4-2 last night. The 2026-2027 NHL regular season gets rolling in just over a week, coming up on the 29th.
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0: 95 Beach Boys and Kokomo. 213 with Bobby Hart. Hope you made a good use of the final weekend of the summer of 2026, which concluded yesterday. Fall begins tomorrow. Technically, it gets rolling just after 5 o'clock our time tomorrow afternoon. And then we kick back and wait for the next season to come along, and that's winter, but not till December 21st.
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0: Well, partly sunny, partly cloudy. It's not fully either one of those here this afternoon. Then increasing clouds expected overnight, decreasing clouds on the way tomorrow. Aiming at 73 before we're done today, down to 50 tonight. 71 expected tomorrow afternoon. Yeah, we made it up to 67 so far here at Live 95.

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Billy Idol's Rebel Yell on Live 95. And coming up this afternoon, I'll be behind the wheel of our Drive at 5, which is brought to you by Toledo Hotel. And at 5:15, I'll be giving away a 4-pack of admission tickets to enjoy some time in Puyallup at the Washington State Fair. 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

0: Sheriff on Live 95, and weather throughout southwest Washington, certainly a nice afternoon. Tonight, some clouds down to about 50. Tomorrow, clouds early, then decreasing, becoming mostly sunny. A lot like today, temperature low 70s. Looks like partly sunny, upper 60s Wednesday. Rain into the mix by Thursday.
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Thanks to Quiznos in Centralia, somebody's going to win two delicious sandwiches, two bags of chips, two bottled drinks, because it's Tuesday. 11:15 for the giveaway right here. 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

95 Twin Cities area weather. Decent looking day. Some clouds down to about 50 tonight. Tomorrow, a lot like today. Still partly sunny, upper 60s Wednesday. Rain in the forecast by Thursday. And it's Duran Duran's View to a Kill on Live 95.

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Live 95, Monday afternoon at 4:05. My name is Matt Shannon. I'm glad to have you around. I appreciate your time. Thank you. And it's Len. Thief, steal my sunshine. What's going on here at Live 95?

5. Twin Cities area weather, nice day. Some clouds down to about 50 degrees overnight tomorrow, just like today. Partly sunny, upper 60s Wednesday. Rain in the forecast, end of the week Thursday and Friday into the weekend.

0: just wants to fall in love again. That is Eddie Money, and this is Live 95 at 427. Coming up in just over a half an hour, our Drive at 5 will be on the air, brought to you by Toledo Tel. During today's drive at 5:30, the Top 40 Flashback. That is when the rock and roll time machine arrives with something it's brought us back to listen to. Additionally, 5:15 today and all this week, your chance to win 4 admission tickets to the Washington State Fair in Puyallup. It's just for fun. That's what the Drive at 5 is about. Fun. And if you want to be part of it, well, by listening, you are. And that's fantastic. If you want to join in, it's a phone call to me. I'm at 360-736-1766.
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Live 95, 437, Southwest Washington weather looks great for the rest of the day. Tomorrow, kind of similar. More clouds earlier and becoming sunny. The temperature in the low 70s. We got 71 right now in Centralia here at Live 95.

0: It's Journey, Stone in Love on Live 95 at 4:44. Back at it tomorrow morning, 7:15. DJ Kelsey has her rock and roll quiz brought to you by Centralia Buenos Tire and Auto. Now, this morning, we learned something. Around 45% of people recently surveyed said this is something they'd do with a good friend. 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

95. 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